0: All right, joining the Bashers, my friend, your friend, Mr. John Doe.
1: There's a lot of words in this next song, unlike most of the Bob Dylan compositions. So I've got some pieces of paper. I'll try to be discreet about looking at them. Really glad y'all came. Your ticket is, I believe, is benefiting a really good cause. That's right. Thank you.

0: Our next announcer is also in the film, Bruce Greenwood.
1: Hey, y'all. So anybody who knows me will tell you that I've been a fan of the blues since I was a little kid. And it's a real pleasure for me, as much of a pleasure as it was to work on the movie with Todd. It's a real honor for me to be able to introduce Dan Hicks and the Hot Licks. Subterranean Homesick Blues, all right.

Okay, this is the voice of Dan, and we're getting set up here. 1962 or so, when I heard some first recordings of Bob Dylan, he became right away my favorite folk singer. We're going to do a tune from another movie, a tune from Don't Look Back. So we'll get me to do the count off, and then we'll start. First, we make sure that we have all things plugged in and ready to make a sound. Hello, is this on? Hello. Okay, everybody cranked up, so to speak.

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You're gonna get hit by losers, cheaters, six-time losers, hang around the theaters, girl by the whirlpool, looking for a new fool. Don't follow leaders, watch your body meters.

man. Mr. Lonely Bird, you know you only used to get juice and air. Nobody here taught you how to live on the streets, and now you just gonna have to get used to it. You say you never compromise with a mystery tramp, but now you got to realize he's not selling any alibi. 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

0: You got a tape of that one?
1: Huh?
0: You got a tape of that one we just played?
1: A tape of the one we just played?
0: Yeah.
2: Yeah, it's cool too. You should.
0: Yeah, I would like to hear it, but I don't got it.

0: Hey, that sounded like music, you guys. Jesus.
1: Holy Jesus.
2: I'm scared.
3: Call the union.
2: I'm scared.
1: Yeah, call the union. Tell them we're ready.
0: I want you. Oh, that's a great song. I want you so bad. Talk with my chambermaid, blah, blah, blah, all that stuff.
1: Okay, well, let's take a gumbo break and then come back and do Not Fade Away.
0: Right you are.
4: 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Mit Live-Aufnahmen von den Double Dylans aus Frankfurt. 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

0: All right, joining the Bashers, my friend, your friend, Mr. John Doe.
1: There's a lot of words in this next song, unlike most of the Bob Dylan compositions. So I've got some pieces of paper. I'll try to be discreet about looking at them. Really glad you all came. Your ticket is, I believe, is better.

0: Our next announcer is also in the film Bruce Greenwood.
1: Hey, y'all. So anybody who knows me will tell you that I've been a fan of the blues since I was a little kid. And it's a real pleasure for me, as much of a pleasure as it was to work on the movie with Todd. It's a real honor for me to be able to introduce Dan Hicks and the Hot Licks. Subterranean Homesick Blues, all right.
2: Okay, this is the voice of Dan, and we're getting set up here. 1962 or so, when I heard some first recordings of Bob Dylan, he became right away my favorite folk singer. We're going to do a tune from another movie, a tune from Don't Look Back. So we'll get me to do the count off, and then we'll start. First, we make sure that we have all things plugged in and ready to make a sound. Hello, is this on? Hello. Okay, everybody cranked up, so to speak.

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all right. Miss Lonely Bird, you know you only used to get juice and air. Nobody here to talk to you how to live on the streets. And now you

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As he stands in the vacuum,

0: You got a tape of that one?
1: Huh?
0: You got a tape of that one we just played?
1: A tape of the one we just played?
0: Yeah.
2: Yeah, it's cool too. You should.
0: Yeah, I would like to hear it, but I don't got it.

0: Our next announcer is also in the film Bruce Greenwood.
1: Hey, y'all. So anybody who knows me will tell you that I've been a fan of the blues since I was a little kid. And it's a real pleasure for me, as much of a pleasure as it was to work on the movie with Todd. It's a real honor for me to be able to introduce Dan Hicks and the Hot Licks. Subterranean Homesick Blues, all right.
2: Okay, this is the voice of Dan, and we're getting set up here. 1962 or so, when I heard some first recordings of Bob Dylan, he became right away my favorite folk singer. We're going to do a tune from another movie, a tune from Don't Look Back. So we'll get me to do the count off, and then we'll start. First, we make sure that we have all things plugged in and ready to make a sound. Hello, is this on? Hello. Okay, everybody cranked up, so to speak.

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Nobody here taught you how to live on the streets, and now you just gonna have to get used to it. You say you never compromise with a mystery tramp, but now you got to realize he's not selling any alibi. 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

0: You got a tape of that one?
1: Huh?
0: You got a tape of that one we just played?
1: A tape of the one we just played?
0: Yeah.
2: Yeah, it's cool too. You should.
0: Yeah, I would like to hear it, but I don't got it.

little bit. Happens more than I like to admit. Late at night, she knocks on my door.

A million bucks when you walk out the door. You got something that can add it to dripping all over the floor. Nobody says nothing, you just make it an assumption. And now you get them on all four.